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1: Dudley Borough Council's issued a warning about donating money to crowdfunding campaigns after being made aware of fake fundraising pages claiming to raise money for those affected by the Stourbridge wildfires. The authorities asked locals to be cautious when sharing or donating to online appeals and advised them against donating at all right now. 19 homes in the town were destroyed earlier this week. At least one student is amongst five people who've been shot in an attack at a US university. Police believe that multiple shooters were involved in the incident at Virginia State. The campus went into lockdown early this morning. Patients in need of physiotherapy are not getting the quality of care they deserve. That's the warning from the Physiotherapists Union amid rising concerns about cuts to National Health Services. In football, Inter Milan have confirmed the signing of England defender Jed Spence from Tottenham on a five-year deal. The Italian champions have not yet disclosed the fee. And Great Britain's men have won gold in the 4x100 metres relay at the European Athletics Championships in Birmingham. That's the latest from Radio News Hub. I'm John Collins.
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1: Sunday will be rather cloudy with showery light rain across Scotland and Northern Ireland, dry elsewhere with warm spells of hazy sunshine, feeling pleasant for many with light winds and a high of 25 degrees Celsius.

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1: A return to home plan has been put in place for residents affected by the wildfires in Stourbridge, as emergency services now say the blaze there is under control. West Midlands Fire Service declared a major incident on Thursday as a wildfire spread across more than 500 acres and destroyed 19 homes in the town. It was one of several blazes to ravage through the UK this week as temperatures soared and the hottest day of the year was recorded. The Prime Minister, Andy Burnham, has described the death of academic Jason Arday as a tragedy on so many levels. The professor was pronounced dead after emergency services were called to an address in South London. He'd resigned from Cambridge University amid allegations of plagiarism, which he denied. A crowd made up of hundreds of Bonnie Tyler's friends and fans burst into applause as her coffin was driven home to where she grew up in Swansea today. The singer died in July at the age of 75. And golden girl Amy Hunt has a third gold medal at the European Athletics Championships in Birmingham after being part of the victorious women's relay team. That's the latest from Radio News Hub. I'm John Collins.
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1: Sunday will be rather cloudy with showery light rain across Scotland and Northern Ireland, dry elsewhere with warm spells of hazy sunshine, feeling pleasant for many with light winds and a high of 25 degrees Celsius.

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1: Dudley Borough Council's issued a warning about donating money to crowdfunding campaigns after being made aware of fake fundraising pages claiming to raise money for those affected by the Stourbridge wildfires. The authorities asked locals to be cautious when sharing or donating to online appeals and advised them against donating at all right now. 19 homes in the town were destroyed earlier this week. At least one student is amongst five people who've been shot in an attack at a US university. Police believe that multiple shooters were involved in the incident at Virginia State. The campus went into lockdown early this morning. Patients in need of physiotherapy are not getting the quality of care they deserve. That's the warning from the Physiotherapists Union amid rising concerns about cuts to National Health Services. In football, Inter Milan have confirmed the signing of England defender Jed Spence from Tottenham on a five-year deal. The Italian champions have not yet disclosed the fee. And Great Britain's men have won gold in the 4x100m relay at the European Athletics Championships in Birmingham. That's the latest from Radio News Hub. I'm John Collins.
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1: Sunday will be rather cloudy with showery light rain across Scotland and Northern Ireland, dry elsewhere with warm spells of hazy sunshine, feeling pleasant for many with light winds and a high of 25 degrees Celsius.

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1: Smokey, living next door to Alice here on Happiest Radio for your Sunday morning. Hope you're doing well. It's Nathan with you getting up out of bed. If you're having your cheeky Sunday lion, hope you're doing well nonetheless, as we've got more music up on the way, such as some Kylie Minogue after this one from Clean Bandit. This is Believe here on Happiest Radio.

An absolute childhood throwback from Lil Mix. Shout out to my ex here on Happiest Radio. And before that, yes, I'm here with Elastic Heart here on Happiest Radio for your Sunday morning. It's never if you getting up out of bed. If you're having your cheeky Sunday lying, maybe you get that one song that just gets you like absolutely pumped up and just the energy to get out of bed. And if you do, then I've done my job correctly. Anyway, more music here on Happiest Radio. Let's get into this one from Miley Cyrus. This is Fly on the Wall.

0: throwback from King. Love it right here on Happy Hits Radio for your Sunday morning. Hope you're doing well. We've got more hit music up on the way. Just some OMC up on the way after this.
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1: OMC, how bizarre here on Happy Radio for your Sunday morning. I hope you're doing well. It's an interview getting you more hip music up on the way. So just later on, we've got some Bee Gees on the way after this one from Opus. This is Life is Life here on Happiest Radio.

0: Calling the Gang. It's Celebration, playing for you on Happy Hits Radio. It's 12:30. It's Daniel Moyne for James B on your Sunday afternoon. Thanks for having us on. Going to play you some Benny Bensi and some Britney next.
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It's Brittany and I'm a Slave for You, Happy Hits Radio. On your Sunday afternoon, hope you're chilling, hope you're having a good day today. A lot cooler for most of us today, isn't it? It's lovely, actually. I like to enjoy summer, not frying it, you know. But anyway, let's get on with it then. Flo Rida, It's My House. Open

Selena, and yes, you did hear Jack Black's Steve's Lava Chicken as well. Rizzle Kicks and Lost Generation. It's Sunday afternoon. You've got it on Happy Hits Radio. Daniel Moore here. Coming up to one...

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Wow. Hello, good afternoon. This is Daniel Moore in for James B on your Sunday afternoon. Westlife and Mandy. We've got more music variety to keep you company on your Sunday afternoon. Don't forget, coming up later on, we've got Christian Hands here from 2 o'clock this afternoon. And then from 4, Chris Brooks is here with the Top 40. And then Your Never End Weekend with Terry Franzel with 80s and 90s tunes is here from 7.

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1: Come on, your skin feels, I'm swearing it's up against mine. It's something heaven sent. Oh boy, it tastes divine. One touch, boy, you're making me quiver. Sweat is dripping down your face.

Ian Van Dale's Castles in the Sky, Kid Laroi, and She Don't Need to Know. It's Happy Hits Radio. Welcome aboard to your Sunday afternoon. This is Daniel Moore hanging out with you in for James B today.

Happy It's Radio. Guzzle Out and the show. Hoping you're well today. Thanks for having us on. Right, going to play some Sweetie and Doja Cat coming up. Some Soul to Soul coming up for you as well. But for now, it's Bobs and Claire.

0: It's Soul to Soul. Carlton Wheeler, Back to Life, however you want me. It's Happy Hits Radio. Hope you're well. It's Daniel Moore hanging out with you here. Right, going to play some Kelly Rowland next.
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5: There are two types of drive you can have on the motorway. One that feels like this.
6: Or one that feels...
5: like this. The difference is just a few little changes, like giving more space to the car in front or not hogging the middle lane. 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So we all feel a little less and a lot more National Highways.
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0: voice, I hear the same.
1: It's true. Everybody says that Zara Larsson's American. No, she's not. She's Swedish. And of course, teaming up there with Pink Pantheress, who's British, of course, is Happy Hits Radio. Danny Moore here, in for James B this afternoon.

It's Status Quo, The Wanderer. I'm Monsters Daydreaming Blue. More music variety on your Sunday afternoon. Right, keeping you company from 2 o'clock today. We've got Christian Hands keeping us in. And of course, Christian is going to be passing everything over to Chris Brooks at 4 for the top 40 and Terry Franzel from 7 with the Never End Weekend. Have a great rest of your weekend and I will catch you soon.

0: Sunshine Anderson and Heard It All Before. Hello, happy hits, happy Sunday. 7 minutes past two. Hope we're all well. We've got through the fifth heat wave of this week. Is it in the UK, I think? It's a bit cooler today. We've got Loic Essien to start us off with Tanya Lacey and How We Roll. My name is Christian Hands. I'll be here with you for the next 2 hours, bringing the tunes, bringing the games, all that good stuff. So don't go anywhere.
1: Welcome.

Flo and Chai Cartier with Get It Till I'm Gone. I want to know, what is your biggest neighbour red flag? Nightmare neighbours. I don't think I've had any nightmare neighbours in my life. Actually, my godparents live two doors down from me, so I'm pretty lucky. What about yourselves? Let me know what your biggest red flags are with neighbours. Apparently, borrowing the Wi-Fi is one of them. We've got Connor Maynard and Neo with Turnaround next.

Connor Maynard and Nao with Turn Around. So what are the biggest neighbour red flags? At number one, it is boring the Wi-Fi. Next up is bin offenders, overspilling rubbish into the streets, taking someone's parking space, curtain twitching, and an unannounced cuppa invite is just too much. 6 in 10 people will drive past a potential home at different times of day to check the neighbour's vibe. I surely not. We've got George Michael and Too Funky next.

That was Megan Thee Stallion and Beyonce. Did we all enjoy the eclipse this week? What day was that? I'm going to say that was Wednesday evening. First time since 1998. So what's that? 28 years since the last one. Did you enjoy it? I didn't have the glasses. I was at work. So I was just sort of had a little peek, but obviously you can't look at it too long. You get your eyes in trouble. But did you enjoy it? We've got Bobby Brown at Every Little Step next.

0: That was Bobby Brown and Every Little Step. Coming up later on in the show, we're going to have Rogue Traders, we're going to have Foreigner, Avril Lavigne, Pink and Youngblood all coming up. But it's time for a really short break here at Happy Hits.
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That was Lude and Colin Hay with Down Under. Would you rather always have theme music playing when you enter a room, or always have dramatic movie trailer voice narrating your life? That's a weird would you rather. Have a think. We've got Billy Joe on Uptown Girl next.

Sabrina Carpenter and Busy Woman. Would you rather always have a theme music play whenever you enter the room, or always have a dramatic movie trailer voice narrating your life? I'm definitely going with the theme music. It'd be something cool, definitely. I'd have to think about that. We've got Skepta and Can't Play Myself next.

0: Skepta and Can't Play Myself, the riddle of the day. How many bricks does it take to complete a building made of bricks? 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Have a think. We've got Ray and Natalie Doan.
1: It's been 24 hours. 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Singing songs.

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0: Did you know HGVs have four zones of limited vision around them? If you're in one of these areas, you may not be seen by the driver. These four limited vision zones are in front, behind, and at both sides of the HGV. So when you're driving around a HGV, don't linger around them, because they may not notice you're there. Know the HGV zones. National Highways. There are two types of drive you can have on the motorway. One that feels like this.
1: Or one that feels...
0: like this. The difference is just a few little changes, like giving more space to the car in front or not hogging the middle lane. Because being a little more considerate on the road actually reduces congestion and collisions, which transforms everyone's journey. So we all feel a little less and a lot more. National Highways.
2: It was just another day, a familiar drive through familiar country. But then, just around the corner, came the unexpected. He'd let his speed creep a little too high as he approached a bend, and he was no longer driving at the right speed for the road. The scary thing is, he didn't even realize driving even a little too fast for the situation is a major cause of collisions, especially on country roads where you don't know what's around the corner. Think. Don't let your speed creep.
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2: 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Thank you so much for having us on. 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
2: 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And we start at 10 with Taylor Swift and The Fate of Ophelia.

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And at 8, slipping down the chart, Alex Warren, An Ordinary.

Alex Warren and Fever Dream on the UK Hot 40 Countdown last week at song 3. And at 2, a guy who we think could be in with a chance to get into number 1 this week. Not with this song, but with the brand new song My Body Isn't Ready. Last week at song 2, it was Homewrecker from Somba on the UK Hot 40.

Show Song 2 last week, Samba and Homewrecker. And number one for the first week was Shakira with Burna Boy, the World Cup song that is still doing the rounds. Die Die, currently number one. Will they hold on? You'll find out as this week's UK Hot 40 count.

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1: 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And here's Nikki, driving off for a morning coffee. 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
14: 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Who is going to get to number one this week? Somba, My Body Isn't Ready, possibly. New tune from Cat's Eye as well, which is called Animal. Stella Lefty Boston, still got an eye on that number one spot. Or will Shakira and Burna Boy hold on with Die Die for the second week running? We will find out very soon. 18 songs going down this week, 13 climbing, 2 re-entries, 3 new entries,

is Madonna on the UK Hot 40 Countdown this week at 39. And this from Post Malone, Morgan Wallen. Been in the chart for a long time now and still hanging in there as well. 38. I had some help.

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1: 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Right, let's continue at 36, climbing four places this week for Zara Larsson. Here's Lush Life on the UK Hot 40.

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One to watch coming up inside the next half an hour. A song we think could be quite big very soon. And we'll continue on the UK Hot 40 Countdown. 34 next.

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It's Miles Smith, and nice to meet you on the UK Hot 40 Countdown at 31 this week. So first 10 songs done, 30 to come. These are the biggest songs in the UK right now, according to airplay on radio stations around the UK. Let's continue at 30. Olivia Rodrigo, this is Drop Dead.

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You can check the latest chart anytime, anywhere. Born to be the number one. 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
1: New entry.
0: So Ariana Grande got some dates lined up for the UK, and then it's been announced she's going to take a break from public eye and a break from the music as well. So, probably the last new entry in a while for Ariana Grande. Petal at 28 this week.

0: Guys, we've got to pay the rent. 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
1: Right, one to watch this week, Jazzy. And you may have heard Jazzy on all sorts of different collaborations, some in the UK Hot 40 Countdown this week. This is a song with just Jazzy. It's our one to watch this week. It's called My People.
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25 this week, Bebe Rexha, Faithless and New Religion on the UK Hot 40 Countdown. Good to have you with us. Hope your Sunday's going well. This is Chris. And this week at 24, Alex Warren.

0: Teddy Swims and The Door on the UK Hot 40 countdown. We'll find out if his new tune has climbed on the chart this week. We'll also find out whether Shakira and Burna Boy are going to hold on for the second week at number one, or whether maybe Somba or that new tune from Cat's Eye can grab that number one spot. We continue with the chart next. The UK Hot
1: 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Counting down the most played tunes across the UK with Chris Brooks.
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0: Hello, this is Chris Brooks, and last weekend on the UK Hot 40 Countdown, it looked like this. Somba at 3 with My Body Isn't Ready. And again at 2 with Homewrecker. And for the second week at number 1, Shakira and Burna Boy with Die Die. Can they make it 3 weeks? Join me to find out Sunday afternoon at 4.
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1: New entry.
0: Right, time for another new entry. Sam Smith is back. Brand new tune, teaming up with the Two City Chorus. A

Sam Smith and the Two City Chorus and Oh Mother on the UK Hot 40 Countdown. New entry of 15 and a 14, Tame Impala with Jenny. Down two places with Dracula.

0: Song 10 this week as we continue getting closer to possibly a brand new number one. So currently, Shakira and Burna Boy with Die Die from the World Cup fame. Samba looking to challenge that spot, as is Cat's Eye with a new tune, Animal. And we'll find out who makes it in just a second as we continue next.
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Sai, Animal, not in the number one spot this week, but is the highest climber, up 21 places at song 6 this week on the UK Hot 40 Countdown. Still haven't heard from Somba, still haven't heard from Shakira. Who's going to be a number one?

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You can check the latest chart anytime, anywhere. Born to be the number one. Just head to the UKHot40.com. 4.

0: on the UK Hot 40 Countdown this week. Somba and My Body Isn't Ready. Not quite enough to get to number one this week, but number three, still a Somba track to come. Home Wrecker hasn't been played. Or Shakira's Burna Boy and Die Die. One of those tunes is at number one this week. Which one? We will find out after we recap the 10 you just heard.
1: 10.
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0: Where Is My Husband from Ray?
1: Seven.
0: No Move for Stella Lefty in Boston.
1: Six.
0: Highest Climber this week for Cat's Eye and Animal.
2: Nobody knows you're out of control.
1: Five.
0: Alex Warren, Fever Dream.
1: Four.
0: Taylor Swift, Sticking at Four.
2: But I loved you, came back when it mattered.
1: Three.
0: And Somba, My Body Isn't Ready, you just heard at song three. So who's going to be at number one? Two songs left, Shakira and Burna Boy or Homewrecker, and that's from Somba. Let's find out who's at number two. Somba, No Move at number two this week.

So Samba and Song 2 this week on the UK Hot 40 Countdown. Which means congratulations and huge congratulations, considering the World Cup has finished now. This song, still the most played song on UK radio over the past 7 days. Shakira and Burna Boy with Die Die remains

0: Yes, Shakira, Burna Boy and Die Die. Second week at number one this week. Are they going to hold on? Big challenges from Somba. Either Home Wrecker or My Body Isn't Ready. And the highest climber this week, Cat's Eye Animal. Who's going to make it? Join us to find out. Same time, same place next week on the UK Hot 40 Countdown. Until then, have an amazing week.
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madness kicking off the Never End weekend here on Happy Hits Radio. I'm Terry and I'm on with you for the next 3 hours. Let's keep that weekend vibe going. 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

That's where it's at here on the Never End Weekend, bringing you those oldies from the 70s, 80s and 90s. That was Duran Duran with The Reflex. Before that, MJ with Stranger in Moscow. And before that, wow, Doctor and the Medics. I was going to say Mechanics. Apologies. And the Medics, Spirit in the Sky. What a tune. Up next, a guy that is close to my heart. I wish I'd seen him in concert. Prince, here we go.

Prince with When Doves Cry. Have you seen his movie? It's based on true, you know, life events that happened. I mean, you know, they dramatize things to a degree. But yeah, I highly recommend that movie. In actual fact, I think I'm going to watch it again. You know, it was years ago since I watched it. Purple Rain, it's called. Do let me know if you watch it. Email studio at happyhits.co.uk. Up next, a band I saw in Southampton only a few months back. Give it up.

Take That here on Happy Hits Radio on the Never End Weekend with me, Terry. Sunday, the 16th of August. Oh my, 4 months away from Christmas, FYI, just so you know. But please don't stop the sunshine dance. I can't be doing with the rain. Apparently we're getting rain next week. And I know what you're going to say, because it's a typical English thing. The ground needs it. Meh.

0: the legendary Kylie Minogue here on Happy Hits Radio. This is the Never End Weekend, and I am taking you back to the 70s, 80s, and 90s. You remember Neighbours, right? So I did start to watch it recently, the modern version of it, and it's quite good, I have to say. You know, it's not bad. There is the drama there, like we have here in England with the soapies, as my mom calls them. Don't go anywhere. I've got some epic tunes coming up for you next.
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My friend Isla went to watch Blondie this year, and apparently she is super amazing still. It was quite an intimate gig, actually. She sent me a video of the stage and where she was sitting, and wow, great seats, babe. Shout out to Blondie.

Right Said Fred here on the Never End Weekend. Oh my, what a dance floor filler. I am too sexy. Did you know that got banned in the 90s? Yeah, it was perceived as a bit of a rude song, so they decided to take it off air for a while, but legendary, it lives on.

Diana Ross up there with Upside Down Uternomy. So let me know what festivals, what concerts you're going to this summer, because the summer ain't over yet, right? Email studio@happyhits.co.uk. 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

0: 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This is the Never End Weekend. I'm Terry and I'm on with you until 10 p.m. How has your weekend been? If you've just joined, man, you missed the last hour, but don't worry, you can listen again at any point. 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

What a track. The Simpsons with Do the Bartman there. Short shorts. And before that, this is so weird. I was listening to this song today and it reminds me of my dad who passed away 4 years ago now in September. Wilson Pickett with Mustang Sally. And before that, Dawn Penn with You Don't Love Me. Another dance floor filler. Let's just continue these weekend vibes.

beautiful South on Happy Hits Radio. I actually saw part of them at Butlin's a couple of years ago. Went with my friend Cassie and Isla. Never done a Butlin's before. Always fancied it, but thought, I'm not so sure. You know, adult weekend away and all. And the beautiful South were playing, but not all of the band. But what a soulful voice for a Sunday evening.

Live done with me, Terry, here on Happy Hits Radio. This is the Never End Weekend, and that was Grandad. For those of you who have one, still cherish it. I haven't got mine anymore, but you know what? I still think about them often. Certain things happen, right? Either a robin or a feather or a butterfly, or just some random stuff that you believe in. Anyway, I'm ranting now. This is old school. Jimmy Nail with Ain't No Doubt.

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Uh-huh. 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

0: However much I love this song, The Weather Girls, It's Raining Men, I do not wish for rain. Thank you very much. Let's continue the sunshine dance whilst we're there until October, mid to end, if that's okay.
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strike with you sure do. 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Are you shaking your tushy? Are you doing some couch dancing? What are you doing this weekend? Do let me know. 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

Sunday the 16th of August, Shannon with Let the Music Play, and that is how we roll here on the Never End Weekend, keeping those vibes going. Do not think about the week ahead, although I do want to know what you're up to, you know, do let me know. However, for right now, for the last hour, let's get that music playing.

Bigger feet. Now that is definitely one to get you going. Before that, M People with Moving On Up. And before that, Meatloaf with I'd Lie For You. Every time I hear that guy's name, I always think about the Rocky Horror Show. You know, I mean, he was spectacular in that, right?

The typical 1990s band Wilson Phillips there with Hold On. Remember those days? The shoulder pads, the long coats, the funky hair that you used to dye. I mean, I wasn't allowed to dye my hair, so I got a felt tip pen and removed it from its casing and just dyed my hair. And then my 13th birthday was amazing. I looked a bit like Boy George. I had this 3/4 length, a yellow coat, and I dyed my hair red. My mum was not amused.

the Woolpackers on the Never End Weekend. You are listening to Happy Hits Radio, and I hope you are enjoying the playlist I have put together tonight. That was Hillbilly Rock, Hillbilly Rollin'. So, as you know, being an avid Never End Weekend fan, I went traveling with my mom back in 2018, and we bedded down in Portugal for about 5 weeks, went to the clubhouse one night when Daphne came over for a long weekend, and we ended up doing a line dancing class, which was a lot of fun. Mum and Daphne, super coordinated. Terry Franzel, on the other hand, whew.

0: Fat Boy Slim, I'm going to see him in a couple of weeks' time. Can I get a whoop whoop? If you have not seen him, I highly recommend this man. I mean, I know where he lives, and I live very close by, but not in his prestigious area. But I'm going to watch him in Colchester in a couple of weeks' time, and I cannot wait. Stick with me here on Happy Hits Radio.
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0: Mark lately?
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2: He looks pretty down.
0: Yeah, well, maybe we should cheer him up then.
1: What do you suppose we should do?
0: Well,

0: Chef, come here, come here, come here.
1: Wow, look at her.
0: I know.
1: Man, I've never seen Sharon look so bad before.
0: I did once before, but this is pretty bad.
1: Yeah, what do you think she got up to last night?

Nomad featuring MC Mikey Freedom with I Wanna Give You Devotion. And that is what the Never End Weekend is all about, taking you back to the 70s, 80s, and 90s, keeping that weekend vibe going. Do let me know what you've been up to this weekend. Email studio@happyhits.co.uk.

Robbie Williams is joining Terry Franzl on the Never End Weekend. I wish. Oh my, he is my mom's favorite. So when I worked in London, I worked in Holland Park, and the local Bobby used to pop round to the office, and he told me that Robbie lived on the same street as I worked in. Oh my. And he actually showed me the house. Anyway, one day I was strolling up the road to Holland Park. No, Notting Hill Station, actually. Holland Park was where I was working. And there sat Robbie in the Starbucks with his bodyguards around him. When I told my mom, she said, "Terry, next time, can you get an autograph for me?" I said, "No, mom, that's just rude."

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2: 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Wonder Man.
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2: 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I'm from the dirty, but that Chico nice. 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
1: And everybody know the story of David and Goliath, but this is bigger than triumph. This is for the warrior, this is for you and I. This is for euphoria, give me a peace of mind. God is recording this, won't you look in the sky? Tell him that you got the behavior of your neighbor, even when stability's never in your favor. Fly with the turbulence, only last a minute. Land on your dreams and recognize you live it. Walk through the valley and peaks with bare feet. Run through the flames, there's more passion for me. A glass testimony just so the world can see.

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1: Fire crews from across the UK, including London and Cumbria, have been drafted in to tackle major wildfires across South Wales. The South Wales Fire and Rescue Service is currently responding to 14 incidents, with the military also providing support. A fundraiser for Professor Jason Arday's family, set up by Windrush campaigner Sir Patrick Fernan, has raised more than £100,000. Professor Arday was found dead in South London on Friday. Arsenal have won the Community Shield after beating Manchester City 3-0 in Cardiff. Gunners boss Mikel Arteta says he was impressed by his side's performance.
2: I certainly saw a lot of positive things there against a top opponent.
1: And Amy Hunt has become the first athlete to win 4 gold medals at a single European Championships. It's after Great Britain triumphed in the mixed 4x100m relay in Birmingham. They crossed the line in a record 39.97 seconds. From Radio News Hub, I'm Grace McIntosh.
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1: A cloudy start to Monday in the north with outbreaks of rain. In the south, some sunshine will develop, making it very humid. Highs of 26 degrees Celsius.
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1: Hey, let me kick it to you right quick, man. 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Big Phil, it's for you.

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